0: Kannst du die Trompeten mal mit einstarten?
1: I warn you about my secret. 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

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So if you're coming off the street and you're beginning to feel the heat, well, listen, Buster, you better start to move your feet to the rockin'est, rock-steady beat of madness.

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1: One ticket, please. Long wish everybody's here. Hey, what's going on, man? Yeah, she's at home. Yeah, she's at home.

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Club sensation. 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

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Thoughts into my essence, I'm inside out.

luxury. Choices are in your hand. 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So never lose your hope. So do what you want. Get what you want. Take what you want. Better get what you want. So do what you want. Get what you want. 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Yeah.

0: bam bam baby.
1: Come on and bang.
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1: Where's your bang?
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So you know, it's a pretty big day always when it's Tomorrowland, but also yesterday night I released this record that I've been playing, I've been opening my set the entire summer with it. This is together with my friend Morten. 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So we did this new record and I really hope you're gonna love it as much as we do.

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This is a remix for our friend Avicii. Make some noise for Avicii, please.

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2: Clap your hands, everybody, if you got what it takes. 'Cause I'm Curtis Blow, and I want you to know that these are the breaks.